です。

18:33, over. Never mind, I still have a strike at the front. I'm going to see if I can come up once again, over.

ATM detector, mile 7.0. Southbound, no defects. Temperature 81F. Total axle 622. Speed 40. Detector out.

0: That's 16, homeward.
1: And 33, 44. Airline running track, keep it north over.
0: Alright, we'll follow this northbound here, guys. Signal's north over.
1: Probably six. 44 over.
0: That's 16.
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Thank you, Service, for that.

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CN detector, mile 63.9. 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

CN detector, mile 60.1. Main 2 north, found no defects. Temperature 81F. Total axles 278. Speed 33. Detector out. CN detector, mile 63.9. South found no defects. Temperature 74F. Total axles 622. Speed 43. Detector out.

0: Transportation Services, over.
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0: 3384, departing current time, 0 by 84, over.
1: Correct, thank you.

CN detector, mile 56.0. Southbound.

EM detector. Mile 60.1. Main 1. North. Found

CN detector, mile 56.0. Southbound, no defects. Temperature 79F. Total axles 622. Speed 43. Detector out.

CN detector. Mile 60.1. Main 1 north. Found no defects. Temperature 79 F. Total axles 3 4 8. Speed 2 6. Detector out.

10 detector, mile 50.9. North bound, no defects. Temperature 7.8°F. Total axle 5.9. Detector out.

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2: CN detector, mile 74.0, north, bound

CN detector, mile 74.0. North found no defects. Temperature 81°F. Total axles 278. Speed 39. Detector out.

10 detector, mile 4.1. Southbound, no defects. Temperature 7.3F. Total axles 6.2. Speed 4.4. Detector out.

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1: 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Head south to the loop truck at Fairlane, please. Over.
0: All right, sounds good. Here we go. Signal south, over.
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CN 3315 North, CN 2 Harbor's Yard, over.

0: 3316 South, Mile 65 Main 2, no restrictions, out.
1: CN detector, mile 66.8, northbound

0: 16 Homer, over.
1: 16 detector, mile 66.8. North found no defects. Temperature 79F. Total axles 592. Speed 2.4. Detector out.

0: CN detector, mile 60.1. Main 2, south found, no defects. Temperature 77F. Total axles 396. Speed 20. Detector out.
1: 1300 over. Go ahead. You going to Fairlane?
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1: 315 North, Sabi, Main, 25.

0: through the gate.
1: Crossing by the pile.
0: Okay.

Coming homeward, over. 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And I'll find out where these guys are going to get you, head over.

0: Transportation Services, over.
1: Transportation, U 788, and 3315, arriving Midtac, current time, 30 minutes to the west, over.
0: 3315, 30 minutes out the west pocket, over.
1: Correct, thank you. Stand 3315 up. Stand 3315.

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All right, they're going to send them to Jones. They left a little bit ago. Over.

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0: Departing current time 145 loads, over.

detector, mile 7.4, southbound.

Ten Hector, mile 7.0. Southbound, no defect. Temperature 7.4. Total axle 5.66. Speed 4.2. Detector out.

Mile post 65, no restrictions. Again, 3193 South out.

EM detector, mile 66.8. Southbound, 63.9. Southbound, no defects. Temperature 66F. Total axles 566. Speed 4.5. Detector out.

and detector. Mile 66.8. Southbound, no defects. Temperature 73. Total axles 592. Speed 2. Detector out.

0: EM detector, mile 56.0, southbound.
1: 316, 510.

CN detector, mile 56.0. Southbound, no defects. Temperature 70°F. Total axles 566. Speed 4.8. Detector out.

Chester, mile 4.1. Southbound, no defect. Temperature 6.7. Total axle 5.66. Speed 5.0. Detector out.

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1: Houston 3244, short departing Largo at this time, 9-1 over.
0: Yeah, 3344, I copy that to you. That's the system.

0: 15 bird over.
1: Jaguar over.
0: Hurry up.
1: I'll be back here, Road.
0: One more time?
1: Here, Road.
0: Yes.

Into 16 or whatever. Alright, 9562 is a good one for you. CD for change, over. Alright, okay, proceed for you to stand there. See location, over.

VPN detector. Mile 60.1. Main 2 found no defects. Temperature 66F. Total axles 3, 4, 8. Speed 1, 9. Detector out.

0: proceed to the CN 3344 Camino.
1: 2 and 9, 4, over.
0: 2 and 4 there, they got you 2 and 6 now. What's your gross tonnage at 8905? That's 8905 there. Gross tonnage 3344 and 6 and that 3304 and 6. Showing you 2 and 6 now. Over.
1: All right, 2 and 6. Yeah,
2: 3344. North found no defects. Temperature 6.6F. Total axle 6.1.2. Speed 5.0. Detector out.
0: Alright, copy that. You did send it 3344, correct? 3344?
1: Yeah, 3344 is the leader, over.
0: Alright, copy that. Yep, 2 and 6. Alright, thanks a lot. And we'll see y'all.

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1: 3245 North, Mount Pleasant 55, no restrictions, nope.
2: CN detector, mile 74.0. Southbound, no defects. Temperature 65 F. Total axle 472. Speed 4-1. Detector out.

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0: 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To CN 3300, CN 3300 South. Hey, Jones. Box 2, TWO, proceed from North Fairbanks. Switch no. To Waldo. Switch no. On Iron Range Submarine. Box 9 NINE, proceed prepared to stop at North Highland. Till known, the switch is in the normal position. 2TBO box is marked, 2TBO 9 NINE, over.
1: Alright,
0: 2238 to CN 3300, 3300 South at Jones, box 2 TWO, proceed from North Fairbanks, switch note to Waldo, switch note on Iron Man Submarine, box 9 NINE, prepare to stop at North Highland until the known switch is in the normal position, 2 TWO, box 9 2 TWO, 9 NINE, 2238 to CN 3300, 3300 South, okay, 2353, 2355, 3SD, over. 2238 to CN 3300, 3300 South, okay, 2353, 2355, 3SD, over.
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AM detector, mile 60.1, main 1, north, found no defects, temperature 64, F, total axles 6, 1, 2, speed 3, 7, detector out.

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1: You're tracked to leave with no POs in it, so you got to be good to get out and get out of there. You guys ready? I'm trying to take that last vehicle a little bit, yeah, so you guys are good to clear out of your room.
2: 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The lights out, the running track north, over.
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3: Detector, mile 74.0, southbound.

Radio 6 Sur.

EM detector, mile 63.9. Southbound, no defects. Temperature 60°F. Total axles 4.72. Speed 4.3. Detector out.

10 detector, mile 7.0. Sound, no defects. Temperature 6.5. Total axle 8.0. Speed 4.0. Detector out.

CN detector, mile 56.0, southbound. CN detector, mile 60.1, main 1, northbound.

in detector. Mile 60.1. Main 1 north. Found no defects. Temperature 63. Total axle 396. Speed 2. Detector out.

CN detector, mile 56.0. Southbound, no defects. Temperature 66F. Total axles 472. Speed 43. Detector out.

0: 10 detector, mile 50.9. Southbound.
1: And 13.5 north on Newport, Virginia.

50.9. Southbound, no defects. Temperature 65. Total axle 592. D3 5. Detector out.

0: 16, Aurora.
1: Northbound.
0: All right, so orientation off the east at South Bend, Tagover.
1: Well,
0: let's see if you know.

10 detector, mile 63.9. Southbound, no defects. Temperature 58F. Total axles 800. Speed 4. Detector out.

0: 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Is she your drone? Are you on yet?
1: CN detector, mile 74.0. North found no defects. Temperature 62F. Total axle 612B38. Detector out.

0: 4.1 thousand.
1: Over. All right, perfect. Thank you.

sector, mile 4.1. Southbound, no defects. Temperature 6.3. Total axle 4.7. 2. Speed 4.3. Detector out.

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0: Andrew. LC1 and Brent, they got through South Haley about 10 minutes ago. Over.
1: That's
0: correct, over.
1: Alright, thanks for that stuff, over.
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1: CN detector, mile 56.0. Southbound

VPN detector, mile 56.0. Southbound, no defects. Temperature 66F. Total axles 800. Speed 42. Detector out.

3315, over. All right, I copy that. 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Customer service, though.

TNSF 57-36 East, reporting clear on traffic number 538-1.

Sector, mile 4.1. Southbound, no defects. Temperature 6.3. Total axle 8.0. Speed 4.0. Detector out.

7.0. Southbound, no defects. Temperature 6.1. Total axle 5.98. Speed 4.0. Detector out.

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Maybe when you get here, we'll go to the last 10. We're going to set that one behind.

10 detector, mile 35.3. Northbound, no defects. Temperature 6.1. Total axle 5.80. Speed 3.4. Detector out.

8.8. Southbound, no defects. Temperature 6.4. Total axle 5.9.

0: 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If you're breaking out, Louisiana's going to take off. They're working 3F right now, over.
1: 63.9. Southbound, no defects. Temperature 5.3F. Total axle 5.98. Speed 4.6. Detector out.

sector, mile 46.0. Northbound, no defects. Temperature 5.9. Total axle 5.80. Speed 4.3. Detector out.

CN detector, mile 56.0. Southbound, no defects. Temperature 57F. Total axles 598. Speed 49. Detector out.

Union Tone is here. Yes, I got one in there under Glenn's twin brother.

10 detector, mile 4.1. Southbound, no defect. Temperature 60. Total axle 5.98. Speed 4.9. Detector out.

0: sector, mile 50.9. Southbound, no defects. Temperature 5.6. Total axle 5.92. Speed 3.3. Detector out.
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0: 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Found no defects. Temperature 5.5. Total axles 5.80. Speed 3.8. Detector out.
1: Clear.

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16 or whatever. Alright, 9602 is the code one, no exceptions. And, re-edit over. Alright, so it's the location down to east and around over.

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1: All right, get right over there, stick on case over.
0: Yep, CN 3344.
1: Six count.

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1: CM 3344, departing Fairlane, 0x84. Departing Fairlane, 0x84, over.
0: I got that part. You said CN 3344, is that correct?
1: That's right.
0: Copy that, transportation's out.

10, 5, 3, 6, temperature 5, 6, F, total axles 3, 6, 8, D, 3, 7,

CN detector, mile 74.0. North bound, no defects. Temperature 61°F. Total axles 580. Speed 37. Detector out.

10 detector, mile 60.1, main 1, north bound, no defects, temperature 5.5°F, total axles 3.4.8, speed 2.7, detector out.

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0: All right, I got you stacked in. I got 344 coming down for T1. I got you stacked up. That move behind a little.
1: CN detector, mile 46.0. North found no defects. Temperature 5.5. Total axles 3.68. Speed 5.7. Detector out.

0: 63, and I have 509-54 that's waiting in front of me.
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Every time with them, you come up, please.

sector, mile 4, 6.0. Northbound, no defects. Temperature 5.5°F. Total axles 2.5.2. Speed 5.3. Detector out.

And detector, mile 60.1. Main 1 north, found

CN detector, mile 60.1. Main 2000, found no defects. Temperature 5.4. Total axle 396. Speed 2.4. Detector out.

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Stop short, double B.

CN detector, mile 60.1, main 1, northbound

CN detector, mile 60.1, main 1, north, found no defects, temperature 5.4, total axles 2.5, speed 2.5, detector out.

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0: CN detector, mile 74.0. North bound, no defects. Temperature 64°F. Total axles 368. Speed 46. Detector out.
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1: 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Lined up R3, towers are down, 2 hours ago.

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Road is Eric, 1033, 15 Soho. 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We lost everything again, but we're back. Star 3 Street, South Shore. Yep.

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1: Three.
0: Plate in front of me for release. Go ahead. PNSF 8782, you're reporting clear on transport number 509-66 between CTC West Dunn and Mount Plus 120 at 345-0345. I understand all main track switches are in the normal position. All switches operated are locked. Position switch one is complete. Is that correct?
1: That's all correct.
0: All right, thank you. I'll talk to you with your spot time.

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1: Hey, Jess. 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He's driving himself. Over.
0: Okay.

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CD for changes. That's the location. Over. Check it out.

0: 10 detector, mile 74.0, northbound.
1: Bring it in the 4 up for the balance of the PM, over.

0: Yeah, he just sent me a message. How long do you guys think you need until he gets up here? 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I think you're only setting over like 12 cars, something like that. And you're going to do a straight shuttle. You're not doing a high-end double, right? Okay.
1: CN detector, mile 74.0. North found no defects. Temperature 57F. Total axles 200. Speed 38. Detector out.

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1: Oh, you cut it.

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All right, copy that, thanks.

0: I take the van about a half an hour. 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Over.
1: CM detector, mile 74.0. Southbound, no defects. Temperature 5.3F. Total axles 4.26. Speed 4.7. Detector out.

CN detector, mile 60.1, main 2, south, found no defects, temperature 4.8F, total axles 3.4.8, speed 1.9, detector out.

CN detector, mile 74.0. South found no defects. Temperature 5.2°F. Total axles 7.6. Speed 4.9. Detector out.

0: Mark Garrison and 3314, over. 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

EM detector, mile 63.9. Southbound, no defects. Temperature 4.5°F. Total axles 4.26. Speed 4.5. Detector out. 3.5.3. Northbound.

16, over. All right, that's your location, over. 16, over.

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North found no defects. Temperature 5.1. Total axles 5.72. Speed 3.0. Detector out.

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1: 9790 is good. I'm looking for a light southeast north leg. Then clear on the north leg, back onto the cut. And I will not clear on the cut, so I'll change directions at south gate. Pull the cut up and back into the yard, over.
0: Alright, same location, south gate to the north leg. And back to the cut. And then, okay, change direction of plant there at south gate. And I get stacked back into the yard.
1: Alright, signal location and okay to change directions at south gate for the CN-33-14, correct, over?
0: That is correct, over.
1: Correct, thanks, and I'll call you a little bit to get this thing doubled up, head up to Mintac, over.
0: Alright, sounds good. That's 60 now.
1: Thank you.

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1: Yeah, here, Dossie.

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1: 10 detector, mile 56.0. Southbound

CN detector, mile 56.0. Southbound, no defects. Temperature 49F. Total axles 426. Speed 48. Detector out.

0: CN detector, mile 60.1. Main 2, south found, no defects. Temperature 4.8°F. Total axles 7.6. Speed 3.6. Detector out.
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2: 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It's a little tough.
1: All right, after 568, signals. 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
1: 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It's over.
0: 7-3-3. All right, I copy that. Thank you. 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
1: Park yard, transfer crew over. Man just left, she'll pick you up here at the yard office, over. That's correct. You guys as well, correct her up.
2: Detector, mile 4.4 south, bound.

CN detector. Mile 4.1. South found no defects. Temperature 5.4. F. Total axle 4.26. Speed 4.9. Detector out.

you could check it out and see what it says back there. No. 32, 37 is what I got.

10 detector, mile 60.1, main 2 north, bound

CN detector, mile 60.1. Main 2 north, found no defects. Temperature 4.8°F. Total axles 3.96. Speed 1.8. Detector out.

CN detector, mile 46.0. Southbound, no defects. Temperature 50. F. Total axles 76. Speed 56. Detector out.

0: 3314, that's our lead on that. 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
1: CN 3316 North, Papo 65, Main 2 North, Street.
2: CN detector, mile 46.0, northbound.

CN detector, mile 35.3, southbound, no defects, temperature 52F, total axles 7.6, speed 3.9, detector out.

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1: 3314, looks like we've got a light here at North Keene and continue northward up to the east end and Tacoma.
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Mile 2.6. South found no defects. Temperature 5.7. F. Total axles 4.26. Speed 4.4. Detector out.

CN detector, mile 2.5. South found no defects. Temperature 5.7°F. Total axles 7.6. Speed 3.9. Detector out.

CN detector, mile 74.0. Southbound, no defects. Temperature 5.5°F. Total axles 5.4.6. Speed 3.0. Detector out.

0: Minutes, that's Pinkley, dispatcher answering cameras, ready one.
1: Four 59, south, coming in.

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1: Yeah, 5459 South, mile post 16, no restrictions on the approach to Carson.

0: Garrett, have you guys started loading up?
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1: Directing 6-5, 10-3-4-2-9.

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1: I hung on to the light, so we gotta go ahead again. 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
2: Hopefully it's about 11.

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0: go to 2F.
1: 2F. 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
2: Go ahead, over.
1: Hey, we need the key name Garmin at that crossing north of Perry, County Road 16, Town Line Road, over.
2: What happened, over?
1: Need them to mess with the AOT, over.
2: Alright, so the crossing just north of Perry, you said?
1: Yeah, North Perry, County Road 16, Town Line Road.
2: I'll see if they can come out there.
1: Roger.

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CN 3036. All right, Keenan Carmen's busy with their own issues down here at Fairlane. Take it down to Proctor, or down towards Simar. I'll get Proctor to meet you out there.

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1: Dump pocket.
0: Alright, we'll be right over there.

EM detector, mile 63.9. Southbound, no defects. Temperature 49°F. Total axles 5, 4, 6. Speed 2, 8. Detector out.

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0: It failed.
1: Thank you. Communications over.
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1: Hey, Mechanical, you 723, CS3314, over.
0: Going over.
1: Hey, I'm on our second engine here, CM3328. See if you got any notes on it. It's just saying no dynamic braking. CCC is kind of doing some stuff.
0: Alright, so you got no dynamic brakes, no motoring, and the unit's not loading at all.
2: 3 North, point clear, track on 535-14 between north side of Swiss Handover and south side of Swiss Cambridge at 711-0711. Is that correct? Appreciate it. I'll get back to you as you get a little bit closer. Probably get a roll up from you there and give you one. Probably go down to...

0: Alright, I got that isolated and doors open.
1: Okay, on the right hand side, you should see a small panel with silver toggle switches. The one you're going to look for should say DAS, or it may say Diagnostic Access. Hold it up 3 seconds, release it, and we'll go back to your strength.

0: All right, on your screen, you'll look for a button. It'll say diagnostic functions. Go ahead and hit that one. You may have to hit the other screen or so. All right, you'll see a little button, active incidents. Hit that one.
1: All right, I got no dynamic brake. Dynamic brake disabled during dynamic brake. I got a code 33-0005. And I got a 05-0026 battery health check.
0: Okay, you should see a button for reset. Go ahead and hit that one. Alright, we'll go ahead and exit out of the screen, and you're going to look for a button that says switches.
1: Got it.
0: Alright, then you should see the button for dynamic brakes. Hit that one. I would want to make sure it's cut out the DBs. Make sure they're cut out.
1: DB cut out with that one?
0: Yes, sir.
1: Alright, it's cut out.
0: Okay, you can go to exit out of that, and then we'll put the unit back in run, and let's see if that unit loads for you now.
1: Alright, I'm going to go to the second engine and see if it loads. And also on the PTC screen, it says braking due to fault detected. I don't know if that's what it's doing. It keeps on popping that up on the PTC screen.
0: Okay, you're not running PTC, are you?
1: Oh, it's our second engine. It's not doing anything with our air or anything, but it says braking in progress. Braking due to fault detected. And it keeps on coming in and out on the PTC screen.
0: Okay. Yeah, I got no notes on that, but I'll make a note of it. Yeah, let's go back to your head end and let's make sure if the unit loads for you.
1: Alright, sounds good. I'm going up there now.
0: Thank you.
2: Okay, spot 11. 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

0: Yard 1959, switch over.
1: Someone call the 2300 bird over.
2: Doug, you can call that title.
3: You know, the printers are all breaking around us and we can't get our TGBOs over.
2: Hey, this is it is showing that it's loading back here. I had to get on the engine to actually verify that it was loading. On the lead engine, it's not showing that it's loading back here. It's showing numbers on the lead one, not the second engine over.
0: How are you guys doing?
4: Okay, so, but is it loading for you still?
2: I went on the second engine, verified it is loading all three engines.
4: Alright, but it's still not showing on your lead unit that it is loading.
0: Yeah.
2: It's just showing that it's on the console screen, it's just showing one of two engines, and over showing the lead engine load, not the second engine.
4: You probably need to change the MU cables to make sure it does show it on your head end then.
2: Okay, see if you got any MU to make the problem out.
4: Yeah, but other than that, I mean, are you guys heading back to Proctor or Two Harbors?
2: We're going to load this and then it's going to go down south.
4: Alright, copy that. Yeah, I'll definitely make a note for that PTC, and yeah, as long as this unit loads for you, it should be okay then.
2: Okay, sounds good. It should be good. I'll maybe try that MU and see if it, otherwise I'll let the next two know that it's loading and you got the note for it.
4: Sir, initials EL, Elvis Lives.
2: Elvis Lives, alright, thanks Ryan, have a good day.
4: Yep, you do the same. Mechanical.
5: 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Southbound.

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0: CN detector, mile 56.0. Southbound, no defects. Temperature 59F. Total axles 546. Speed 30. Detector out.
1: NSF Hinkley, Thatcher, entrance, line radio.

0: Yeah, I'm still here.
1: 54, 59 understands. The 702 dealer up yard. Remove from rail out rail. Shadow.
2: Catch that last part. What was it, over?

0: Okay, well, yeah, for some reason I thought that was a Soup Graham Fork, so I just gave you one 163 to Cass Lake, so go ahead and confirm that one, and then we'll I'll void that one out and send you the correct location.
1: Over.

Airbnb SF 83, 27 West, reporting clear, track 509-68 between miles 163 and Station Sign Cast Lake at 728-0728. All switches locked line for main, switch position form filled out. Is that correct?

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Yeah, Roger that. Stand by just a second. Minister Grand Forks to Venus of 1640 over.

Unit 1640 East, reporting clear on track 15-11-2 between switch miles 107.6 and West Einstein's Fisher. 728-0728, all mainline switches line along for normal position. Is that correct, over? Alright, I got the noise down, folks, getting close to the CP there. We'll get them by you and then we'll be ready to take you out of there.

0: Gordo.
1: Yeah, go.
0: Which crew, over?
1: Yeah, go.
2: Actually, we are on.
0: Alright, does that, I'll finish these warrants up here and then I'll get you some GTV there.
1: What's that?
0: Bye.

511-S4, is it marked over? Explicitly, Ground Fox.

0: CM 30, 36 south, over.
1: Good, over.
0: Good roll of the marker here at Melrood. Box 7 behind you. You're going to change the tires. You're at the switcher, over.
1: Dodge. Have a good one. Out.
0: You guys have a good trip. North out.

0: Cisco south of the crossing, shunt it in right around that other end of the curve.
1: Yeah.
0: Johnny, south of South Virginia, clear the siding, over.
2: Roger, south of South Virginia, clear the siding.

0: Yeah, the 60 number.
1: CN Communications calling, doing a radio check off the Whale Tower. Over.
0: Yeah, it looks like it's back loud and clear.
1: Yeah, TNOC did a reset, so. Okay. Thanks. Communications over.

FF defector. Milepost 84.9. No defect. Repeat, no defect. Total axle 7.38. Temperature 6.3 degrees.

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0: 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Loud and clear. All set to bottom whenever they're ready up here.
1: Yeah. All right, thanks. 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

CN8917 East, reporting clear and track 15-14-53 between restricted limits, mile post 85, CTC, CPO 5, 750-0750, on mainline switches, line lock for normal position. Is that correct? All right, sounds good. I'll get you another one here in just a few there. Example 6, go to me.

0: Body board.
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0: Okay.
1: Sounds good. 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

0: Great Lake Tech, Saturday, Adolph, main one, northward, 30 spoons, out.
1: All clear, about 10.
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0: over to Highland, over. Both crossings are out. Which one would you prefer to flag, and I will flag the other one, over.
1: I could do the Southern Drive, if that's okay, over.
0: Copy that. I will let them know that we have one properly equipped flagman.
1: Copy that. You'll let them know. Flagman at each crossing.
0: All correct.
1: All right, thanks.

0: 16
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1: 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Slow if you're ready to copy, over.
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1: Do not exceed 10, 1 knot MPH, Rainy Sub Main. 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

0: 9, over.
1: Yes, sir, it's
2: we got a 10-10 on pH 51.61, 51.61 to 51.59, 51.59, main track.
0: Correct, over.
2: Alright, we showed okay, 808-08-08, JAA on the radio.
0: Correct, they got a do not exceed 10-1 MPH, milepost 51.61 to milepost 51.59, rainy submain on the board at 808-08-08, JAA, over.
2: Correct, over.
0: Jeff, north of.
2: Thank you.
3: Hey, Jeff.
2: CSS 16, you know.
3: Hey, Jeff, 340, hey, Carmen, where are they at, over?
2: I'm not sure where they're at, but I'll try to find out, but they're going to meet you at time mile. CNS 16, 756, CN 80, 22, over. Guys, run you through the siding at Virginia with guys working on the main, those 529As, contact Highland for flagging instructions, over.
4: Or Sam, see if we meet you in here.
5: Right, I've been set 2725, ready to go. All right, what do you have for work today, Everett?
2: Thanks, guys.
5: Mentor Christian, roger that. Get you up to 32 for now. I do have a Minnesota Northern train that may be popping up early. I don't know. But either way, we'll keep you going on.
2: Correct, and then through the siding, over.
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0: just so you know, I'm going to shorten up to just in between the switches. Everything here.
1: 7-8, here's a good one, Cooper.
2: Copy that.

0: I think there'd be of any assistance or...
1: It's fine. It's okay for now. Rich will be here in an hour or something, so it's working okay. It's just a little slower.
0: Okay, roger that.
2: May 26, 2026, the NPR.
0: And Eric, kind of, if you need it or not, first load I can dump over facing you, just go off the cross.
2: And
0: 5 to stop and get it.

0: This is Niagara Lake Sector, Ed Aaron Carson, Main 1, the main northwards authority of the South Coon.
1: CNS 16, over.
2: Okay, are we going to need any more doing our switching? Because I can go out and grab it now.
1: Doing no changes. No show up today.
3: 146, 410, 12, 16, over 15.
1: All right, take your time going north. Fort Black started there about half hour ago up by Ike. I think it's most of the day here. To come up somewhere and hide. Might end up stopping at other locations for shadow work, but see how it plays out. And then through the siding in Virginia, I got guys working on the main. Those 529Es that are up there, talk to Highland for flagging instructions. If he's still out there, said they need a few hours on the main there. Over. Yeah, you two guys be safe. Signal indication.

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South bound, no defects. 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Total axle 5-4-6. Speed 2-9. Detector out.

0: Do you want me on the south end of the crossing if we dump it?
1: Make this one a great one.
2: Does it need dumped over?
0: Yeah, from about where this orange shunt box is to where Mike is, could use it.
2: Hey, Roger, yeah, if you want to get south of the crossing, we can get him on them when he's got room. You can dump over. Tyler, if you want to come down, face the Mark 4.

0: 8917 West, reporting clear track 1511-4 between CTC CB839, Office 103, exit 821-0821, all mainline switch and line lock for normal position. Is that correct, please? Was that correct, please? Sounds good, thanks.
1: Venus, Pink Ladies, Venture, and Trinkel Lake Radio.
0: Venus, Grand Forks to Venus, 177 official.
2: No windows today. Call your relief accordingly.
0: Alright, so I had two people walk in on each other. Work train at Fisher. Need to change a GTB there. Alright, permission to change GTB number 29257 to read the VNSF 177. That is correct, sir.

Okay, I mean, it's a 177, you faded out. Where do you need the warrant from over? Said West Side, Eastwood Fisher, going west. Do you need a box 2 or box 4?

0: Okay, hang on. I think I keep on stepping on either driving in, you need a box 2, box 4, it don't matter to me though. From west side into Fisher on west, correct? Over.
1: Yep, correct. TGBOs are good. You guys looking to go north? Over.
2: Correct. All bumped out here, ready to go north back to Largo.
1: Alright. Watch for signal indication here shortly.
0: You need a box 13 on that, at that switch at West Fisher. Over.
2: Favorite.

511S9 is a good one, Joe. Right, when you guys get done working there at Fisher, will that sighting be completely clear over? Okay, sounds good. I'll talk to you off the road then, over. Is there anybody else on the channel? Grand Forks, that's the Grand Forks radio. Anybody else on the channel?

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1: Yes, ma'am. 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Over, we had one load jump back.
0: All right, copy, thank you. Customer service out.

Over. Hey, you guys, that's Bill Road, over. Awesome. We're just coming up to 24. See you shortly.

Always after Kelly Lake, over. Always answering Kelly Lake, over. Oh, no.

CN detector, mile 60.1, main 1, northbound

0: CN detector, mile 60.1, main 1, north, found no defects, temperature 70°F, total axles 3, 4, 8, speed 2, 3, detector out.
1: North Fairbanks, north.
2: Still got the siding, John?
3: Yes, we do for now.
2: Okay, copy.
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Yeah, now Tom Fields. 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Wasn't arming because I got a failed Tom on. Now I got Tom again. 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

0: 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Over.
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0: 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Good roll by and marker at West Lyle. 344,
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1: Highland answered, over.
0: Hawk coming at you, we're about 4.5 miles out, over.
1: Hey, Nick, you up at Unity, over.
2: I'm on my end, ready to go, over.
1: Okay, CN8822 South, 8822 South, letting you know, CN Highland has one properly equipped flagman, the ONE properly equipped flagman at Unity Drive, and we also have another one flagman at Southern Drive. Over.
0: All right, CN Fort Highland, letting Canadian National 8822 South, 8822 South. Yeah, you have one ONE properly equipped flagman at the 529A at 73.39 Unity Drive, and one ONE marked properly equipped flagman at 72.39 529A at Southern Drive. Is that correct? Over.
1: All correct. Over.
0: We'll be coming at you. See you shortly. Over.
1: You got here. Highland up.

0: get you moving there shortly. 199's going up, no shove there, no Pemmick Junction, and we'll get you down over. Thanks, Phil.
1: Good, over. 88-22,
0: sounds like
1: we're good, over.
0: Thanks, so.

0: 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He's got to go through the siding, and then we'll get you around the corner.
1: He's 2 miles from North Virginia.
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CN detector, mile 7.0, southbound

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1: How's the Klang on?
0: Yeah, this is Lakehead back truck. Can we shut back on and get back to it?
1: You guys are good to shut back on.
0: Copy.

0: EN detector, mile 74.0. Southbound, no defects. Temperature 69°F. Total axles 410. Speed 16. Detector out.
1: That's 16 Paul Myers, over.

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Jeff, what time do you need a van up there? 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

0: RTC Johnson, over. Train looking to come north from the east, over.
1: Venus, I think Lee's Fancher, answer next somewhere anyway. Yeah, I'll give you a little one there out of Nickerson. I've got, unfortunately, I've got excavator that's traveling behind that southbound train, but they should be in the clear just momentarily at Foxboro. But I'll go ahead and give you a after arrival of an switch in reverse position up to milepost 25.

0: 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Good rollback, complete marker, Southern Drive, over.
1: Good rollback, complete with the marker, Southern Drive. You guys have a safe rest of your day, over.
0: I have a box 7 behind you as well, going to be using it for adjacent on the side, over.
1: Alright, box 7 behind us, we don't plan on stopping or coming back, over.
0: That's Highway 6 up Highland Road. Eric, we got the sighting for a little bit, over.
2: Alright, copy that. 535-29 with box 2, box 5, and a box 12. That's a good one.
0: Tyler, we can get you back on now, too, over.
2: Appreciate it, Tim. Yeah, I'd say maintenance way should be in the clear here shortly, and then we'll just keep you moving into Superior there before your hours, over.

0: Steve, John.
1: Yeah, it must just be a loose connection on that cam, or it came back now, so.
2: Get rid of that loose connection and came back now.
1: Jumping the whole way, but last, first hour was only 1600. Pathetic. Should be up around 1900 now, I would guess.
2: Roger that.

0: and 16 of us.
1: Eric, are you kind of making do with what rock is there, or try to tone it down some?
2: Here, Largo, looking at Southside of Fairlane, Loop 1, Kent, over.
0: All right, watch your signal on the key.
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1: Okay. Yeah, no, I got in swept. Trying to get it up out of the mud.

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1: Yard van responding.
0: Yeah, you want to come over to Fairlane, tell them load out.
1: Roger, I just got to drop somebody off at the yard and I'll head that way.

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0: 32 South Mile 465, no restrictions on the approach to Perio.
1: 44, Keeper Dispatch, arriving in the north.
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1: CN detector, mile 63.9. Southbound, no defects. Temperature 68F. Total axles 410. Speed 39. Detector out.
2: It is 22 south, approach signal North Perio.
3: Release and clear of my post 3838 at 928-0928 is entered.
2: South RTC over.
4: Yeah, they're going to hold you here for a minute, not long. Hopefully, signal indication here. You should have a 10 out there. We'll get these guys cleared up here in a minute.
2: Just waiting for maintainers then. That was our question, is if we were meeting someone, if we had to squeeze it or not. Over.
4: Nah, no meet. Just waiting for blue.
2: Copy that. Waiting for the blue. Thanks, over.

0: playing Lakehead back truck. 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
1: Hey, man, you know.

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We're heading north up to Norway Ridge Road. I just...

0: And two noise restrictions, over.
1: Don't answer it, over.
2: 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Any flagman instructions, first
1: over? Stand by a second. Steve Highland, Nick Shermer, over.
3: I am here and ready, over.
1: Roger, there and ready. 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
2: CN 2902 South,
1: go ahead. CN Highland, charge of plan, rule 529A, 529 Alpha, at milepost 73.39, 73.39, Unity Drive, has one ONE properly equipped flagman. 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
1: 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Properly equipped flagman at the crossing.
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3: 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Southbound.

0: 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Ahead.
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1: CN detector, mile 74.0. CN detector, mile 56.0. Southbound, speed 1.4. Detector out.

0: Yard track back. Couple trains. What time you guys get till 1500? Couple trains to get through there. I got a T-Bird coming in and 199 already at Kelsey. We'll get that train by and then we'll go south out of the yard track back to Proctor here shortly. Signal indication here in a few.
1: CM 3344, conductor ground point, lined up back 30.
0: Nice guys up.
2: CN detector, mile 56.0. Southbound, no defects. Temperature 73F. Total axles 410. Speed 47. Detector out.

0: CN detector, mile 60.1, main 2, south bound.
1: CN 3344, 7 times over.

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Main 2, south found, no defects. Temperature 75F. Total axles 396. Speed 17. Detector out.

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0: Got a box 7 behind you on the siding for adjacent, over.
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0: Have a safe trip, on it, over.
1: Have a good day, guys, thanks for the help, over.
0: And Eric, we got the siding again, over.
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sector, mile 46.0, northbound.

2684 South, point clear, transfer 535-23 between CTC Boylston and North Siding Switch Nickerson at 1004-1004. Is that correct?

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1: Maintain releasement, over. Is it a good roll with a DP on the rear? You guys are past the 10 MPH. Also got a box 7 behind you. Gonna go to do a little work, over.
2: I have two properly set flagmen ready for you at Zim Road, mile pole 55.7, over.
1: Good rest of your day, over.
0: Two flagmen for the CM3114 North at Zim Road. Thanks, yeah, we're 4 miles out, so we'll see you shortly, over.
1: Copy that. We'll be ready.
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1: I got a GBO cancellation for if you're ready to copy, over.
0: Go ahead, which one, over.
1: What was that, over?
0: 6146, over.
1: Correct, GBO 6146, over.
0: I-10FPH coming off, 51.61 to 51.59. 6146, 6146 could be void at this time. 1009-1009-JAA, is this correct?
1: So correct, scene informant Newhouse Council, GBO number 6146, 6146, rainy sub. 10MPH off the board here at 1009-1009-JAA, over.
0: Corrective.
1: I'd also like to put a 30 on, over.

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1: Do not exceed 30, 39 MPH, milepost 51.61, 51.61, milepost 51.59, 51.59, rainy sub, main, over.
0: All right, 30 MPH will be on 30 MPH, 51.61, 51.61 to 51.59, 51.59, Rainy Main, 1010, 1010 JAA, corrector.
1: All correct, got a 30 MPH, Rainy Sub Main, milepost 51.61, 51.61 to milepost 51.59, 51.59 on the board at 1010, 1010 JAA, over.
0: Correct, over.
1: We'll talk soon.

0: CN detector, mile 63.9. Southbound, no defects. Temperature 71F. Total axles 340. Speed 37. Detector out.
1: Kapai 35-19 display.
2: North, that's Mobile 55, on restriction rule 5.8, Mobile 65.7. Hanging out.
1: Minutes at 4423 North, port clear, track on 535-19, between north side and switch Cambridge, north side and switch Nixon, and

0: Regulator to dump truck here, good to come back to me and dump over.
1: Copy that, on the way.

Still got another one on it. Probably. Copy that.

sector, mile 4.1. Southbound, no defects. Temperature 7.0. Total axle 4.10. Speed 4.9. Detector out.

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1: 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Main 2 north, found

0: on the bird at Fairlane, over.
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0: Yeah, where are you at?
1: Just getting pulling up to the pocket.
0: 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Just heads up, over.
1: Sounds good. 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
2: Heads up. 12 cars, 1, 2, CN, 3344.

CN detector, mile 60.1. Main 2 north, found no defects. Temperature 77F. Total axles 4.28. Speed 4.0. Detector out.

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0: Foreman Leesman, over.
2: How'd you go, thank you.
3: Yeah, this is Leesman, over.
0: CM 3318 RPF, keep dropping the 6th flagman over.
3: Correct, we have 2 6th flagman here at the Zim Road crossing, so we'll see you guys as well.
0: CM 3318.

0: NRTC Commodore Schmidt, over. RTC Highland, over.
1: Highland answering, Jeff, over.
0: Northbound are coming off the Mesabi.
1: Roger, northbound off the Mesabi.
0: Schmidt, over.
2: Good answering, over.
0: Northbound are coming at you.
2: Roger, clear enough.
1: Mike, you're not close to the north end yet, are you? Or?
3: Nah, about 1,000 feet.
1: Okay, Roger. Eric's going to be released inside, you know.
0: Yeah, go ahead.
4: VO 9887, over.
0: Clear of the, over.
1: We're clear of the side, thanks, so.
0: Let's see what we got. 9887 are good, no changes. What's the leader again, I'm sorry?
4: C Illinois Central 3123, over.
0: Alright, what are you going to send it over?
3: Looking for lights. South flag headed to fair lane, shoving in. Good drop some cars off. I talked to the burner already, they're out of the way, over.
0: Alright, sounds good. Watch for signal indication, over.
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0: CN 3114 North, yeah, looking to get a flagman for the 520A at 72.39 and 73.39, over.
1: Southgate 529A 529 Alpha at 72.3972.39 Southern Drive has one ONE properly equipped flagman at that crossing, over.
0: Foreman Island is in charge of the 529A 529A, it's an Alpha at milepost 72.39 Southern Drive has one ONE properly equipped flagman.
2: Give a 6.0. Sound no defects. Temperature 7.7. Total axles 3.4.0. Speed 4.0. Detector out.
1: North CN Highland, charge of the 529A 529 Alpha at 73.3973.39 Unity Drive has one ONE properly equipped flagman at that crossing as well.
0: Foreman Highland, charge of the 529A 529A is an Alpha. Milepost 73.39, MP 73.39. Unity Drive has one ONE properly equipped flagman at that crossing. Over.
1: That is all correct. Over.
0: Understood. Thank you. We're turning the corner here shortly. Over.
1: Roger, see you again here. I don't know.

0: Time to the stand, 3335 called over. And I'll probably get the box. I'll be getting the box up behind you guys. They're going to be working on. We're on the Emerald Cross.
1: In the box behind us, letting you know if you back up there.
0: Is that a good one?

All right, sounds good. Okay, to proceed southward here, 22.6. Thanks, so.

0: Genesis, late cat back, right? Rod, 901 is going to be coming into South Carolina, so just getting into a little bit more.
1: Good back truck copies. Waiting on that 901 to shove through South Fairlane, then we'll have a good time over.
2: I see, that's the main, one of the ships.
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CN detector, mile 60.1, main 1 southbound

EM detector. 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Main 1,000. Found no defects. Temperature 77°F. Total axles 3.6. Speed 2.8. Detector out.

0: Tyler, we got one coming. We'll wait to get back on. Over. One coming, wait to get on.
1: Good roll with a DP here at Melrose. You guys are past the 30 NCH. Got a box 7 behind you, going to set on. Go north up to Perry, over. All correct. You fellas have a good trip. North up.

0: sector, mile 46.0. Southbound, no defects. Temperature 81. Total axle 572. Speed 4.
1: Okay, 10 to a stop.

and detector, mile 7.0 north bound.

0: CM3114 North, you had a good roll, completed marker, southern drive, also got a box 7 behind you for adjacent protection.
1: Understood, good on the roll by, southern drive and box 7 behind us, thank you, have a safe day, over.
0: As well, I don't know.
2: They're both clear to set on limits, south fairway, no north shelter.
0: Eric got the siding again, over.
3: Alright, Lake Evac, back truck copy, good to set on, limit south fairly and put snow to north coast and switch snow. Here we go.
2: Correct.

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1: CN detector, mile 4.1. Southbound, no defects. Temperature 7.3. Total axle 3.4.0. Speed 4.1. Detector out.

0: Mike, let me know when you're getting close to the crossing.
1: Yeah, I'm about 300 feet away.
0: Here, I'll head up there.
1: Okay, any trains close? Grab authority up North Virginia.
2: Paint zero. North bound, no defects. Temperature 7.6°F. Total axles 4.28. Speed 1.4. Detector out.
0: Mike, I got North Virginia on my side. Authority over.
1: You have North Virginia right now, correct? Over.
0: Clear ground, ultra 1.2.
1: But it's shut. Hand over.
0: Yeah, that's fine.

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1: There you go.

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0: Tyler, just so you know, maintainer is going to be messing around at Southern Drive, checking the cross, you know.
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1: Thank you for joining with you. Can I use your authority until I finally get it over?
0: Okay to use my authority over.
1: Thank you, somewhere else.
3: Yeah, that's 16 over.

0: 16, over. Yeah, go ahead, over.
1: You can come back to me and dump, over.
0: All right, no flagmen there at that crossing, as far as I know.

Sounds good. 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There is a report of people near Mission Creek. One was in between the tracks, and the other two were outside the tracks, right at Mission Creek. Just use caution. I got it called in the CM police in SNC. So supposedly there's a CM police officer at Gary, but I can't reach him on the radio. Over.

0: I'll correct him. I do not.
1: CN detector, mile 60.1, main 1, north bound. CN detector, mile 60.1, main 1, north bound. No defects. Temperature 81F. Total axles 8. Speed 30. Detector out.

0: Hey, John, you want me to set on down there again when I get back?
1: Venus at Hinkley Center to Sam Jabot.
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1: Venus at Hinkley Center to Sam Jabot over.

0: get back to us to see in Klang? 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
1: If there's any pickup pumps or anything in the middle of the track, you guys are going to take them home.
0: Be that any thick clumps on the track, we're going to take them out.
1: That's correct.

What do you have for a code? Iron Range 45, 2 5 FPH, 9.4, 9.4, 9.5, 9.5 on Iron Range, Sub-Main, Iron Range, 745, 145, JAU. I'll correct the

0: dump truck to regulator. 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
0: Copy that, all good.

0: 16 over. 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
1: 3344, Siebert here. I'll load up Charles Largo ready to depart south.
0: Alright, we'll get your lights here shortly.
2: Repeat, no defect. Total axle 4-0. Temperature is 2 degrees out.
0: Signal indication for all reps.
1: No, that's all. 14.

0: Foxtrot for you.
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1: Yeah, go ahead, over.
2: The north, about 11.
0: You're good to go out and cut all those ties out, over.
1: Okay, it's Northbury, reverse for the siding, good to go pedal the ties, is that correct, over?
0: It's all correct, you have to unload 5 14 footers and 1 15 footer.
1: 5 14s and 1 15.
0: That is correct, over.

0: playing the CN Wilbur, over.
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0: You guys are going to be good all the way up to the Zim Road crossing. I'll keep you guys north. Once you guys get up here, you guys set off, and I will send them south. You guys sit back on and continue northward, over.
1: That would be great. Thanks for the hospitality. We'll see you shortly.
0: Just for you. That's understood, over.
1: Just moved up a notch on the Christmas card list.

0: Yeah, might be going over the intact on there's an all rail over there right now on white trail too.
1: So just sit at the south end.
0: Yep, go to the south end for now.

0: our stuff ready for use. They just need you guys to get south of the crossing, get Wilbur back on, go ahead of us. Over.
1: Ian Klang, you want us to head south to get off, or go south of that Zim crossing?
0: That is correct. I need you guys to come south of the Zim Zim Road crossing. Genesis, do you copy? Okay, you guys just follow an order, 40-foot spacing as you guys come across. Let's keep a good safe travel distance on.
1: Lakehead Rock Truck, copy. Lakehead Rock Truck to St. Clank, can I get off on that crossing and dump? I'm full.
0: Fine, you guys are more than welcome to set off and go dump. You guys can dump back here and find yourself a good spot.
1: Lakehead, copy.

0: 14 and Carmen.
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1: What do you got left there, Cozy?
0: What's that?
1: How many spots do you got left?
0: I think one.
1: Alright, we'll be down shortly.
0: Okay.
2: Crimson.
0: Any air vent?
3: You looking for the air vent, John?
0: Yeah, if you're not busy, dump bucket, please.
3: Roger, on my way.

0: Lake Advac truck, CN Klang, over.
1: You guys are good to bury us. Keep a 100-foot distance behind him, and he ends up stopping the lake.
0: I was just going to say we're going to just head up to Norway Ridge, set off the dump. We're both pretty much old.
1: Okay, that works.
0: That way we stay out of Genesis Way, out of Wilbur's Way, make our own path.
1: I like it.

All right, so we got a 10 pH 10, pH 118.2, 118.2 to 119.1, 119.1. Main track, 1245, 1245 JAD. Released here from 1717 all the way to North Fairbanks, which no longer joined with Joe Von Ruden here at 1245 1245 JAAR.

0: to James on Genesis. How's it going for you now? Not too many more hiccups, or still able to kind of keep pounding along?
1: CN detector, mile 60.1, main 1, north bound.
0: Okay, all right, we'll mark it up till Monday then, old boy.

0: Then Eric got authority all the way down to Ramshaft, which no. Joint with Schmidt at Shelton, just stop short. He'll wave you through. Over.
1: Alright, copy. Good Ramshaft, switch no, and then stop at Shelton and wait to get waved through.
0: All correct. Over.
1: Yeah.
0: Went to Melrose, that's our plan. Over.
1: Do that down to Melrose.

0: County, Surf King, south of Shelton. Roger, south of Shelton. Roger. Then, Eric, right now we're good down to North Perry Switch, yes, over.
1: That's good, down to North Perry Switch, yes, over.
0: Correct, we'll be taking the siding, just have to watch out for Perkiel once we get down towards the south end, over.
1: Going into the siding and looking out for Perkiel, over.
0: All correct.

0: Eric, just so you know, we have the sighting now as well. Over.
1: I got time at Perry sighting.

0: my God. I guess they did 60 ties in the Melrood host track. Should I bring Tyler down and have stuff that over? Sure. Okay, roger that.
1: Yeah, just tell him super light dumps as far as he can make it.
0: We'll do that.

0: RTC Sam Train. Hello. 10-34-23. How do you guys feel about that 10-MPH up there by Virginia? You guys good with that with Menorca right on the other side of...
1: Hey Eric, wait up for me when you get down around Highway 37, Highway 16, so I can use your crossing protection.
0: Put it on. John Island, he said he could make an exception to the 10 for a 30, but I gotta get his approval and talk to the chief about it.
1: Down at the last crossing. Okay, no worries then. Copy. You can meet him at 37, over. Don't matter. We're fine. Yeah, Roger.
0: RTC Highland, over. Hey, they don't like that 10 on Virginia there. I'm going to have to talk to the chief about that. And then what about, you think you could raise that to a 30 for him?
2: 30 on the main one, north of the lane, over.
1: Quick, I will call you back, over.
0: Alright, call me back, because we'll have to take the 10 off, because the train won't, it'll make them go 10 if it's on GBO.
1: Yep, roger. I will get a hold of you. Over.
0: Alright, thanks, sir.

0: 5 a.m., where are you at? Over.
1: 7.
2: Highway 7. Okay.

0: Lake Head back truck, heading south from Norway Ridge Road.
1: South of Ramshaw, John. Roger, south of Ramshaw.

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Stand by, 20 or 25. 20 would be fine. Alright, let me see what we can do. Alright, thanks. I'm trying to get a 25 on it.

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Northbound 63.9. Southbound

0: Newhouse, Mike Highland, over. Or he might have his radio down. Cavisto's in the lead machine, or his regulator, over. Cavisto's in the lead. I'll leave this switch in hand to operate, and I'll get you boys lined out of the siding onto the main here as soon as I get Perk off the siding, over.
1: Roger that. Thank you, Corey.
0: Northout.
1: Yep, I heard you, Corey, on the phone.

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1: 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So whenever FERC gets out of the way, we'll head down to Melroot, over.

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1: Yeah, it might be a couple of minutes. I gotta get the equipment and stuff clear, over.

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Genesis, let's get it put away. We got to set off. We got a northbounder coming. Same with Lakehead. We got a northbounder coming. Packed it in. Head north, set off the track.

CN detector, mile 60.1, main 2 north, found. CN detector, mile 56.0, south, found.

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Mile 60.1. Main 2 north. Found no defects. Temperature 8.4 F. Total axles 3.9.6. Speed 1.7. Detector out.

0: 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Good roll by, Mercury hanging, Keenan, over.
1: Good roll by, thank you.
0: Have a safe trip north, Keenan, over.

10 detector, mile 46.0. Northbound, no defects. Temperature 8.8°F. Total axles 3.7.8. Speed 5.7. Detector out.

0: you want me to plow this rock down, John?
1: Yeah, if you want to, you could work.

0: 423 northbound on Columbus, Jim Rowe.
1: Detector, mile 50.9 northbound.

southbound on firm position. 528 A. I'm a 55 Dodge Dodge.

0: 10 detector, mile 50.9. Northbound, no defects. Temperature 82. F. Total axle 592. Speed 3. 4. Detector out.
1: Additional.

0: in 3423 northbound, calling Foreman Leesman.
1: Communicator Leesman, over.
0: We are. Hey, coming up to the pipeline A, 61.55. Wondering if you had any flagmen available. Keep going.
1: Yes, I have two properly shift flagmen, Zim Road, Mopo, 65.7. I see you on the approach here. We'll be ready for you, over.
0: All right, sounds good. CN 3423 North, GBO 6155, 529A. Leesman has two properly placed flags on each side of the rail. Okay to proceed. Thank you, over.
1: This is all crashed. I'm going to get down at 1351, 1351.
0: Over. All okay, 1351, 1351.

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0: that right there.
1: As far as I can go.
0: Okay, no, there's no ties put in beyond that, right?
1: No, there might be some under me, but there isn't any past this time.
0: Okay, sounds good.

0: 3423 North Goodrow by here at Zim Road. Leave with a marker, getting a box 7 behind you guys, going to be doing some work at Zim Road. So, alright, good roll by, and complete the nine behind us and working. So, you know, they changed the RM. You can 3423 North Goodrow.
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0: Find Brad Lakehead back truck.
2: Yeah, this is Kling, this is Brad.
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0: 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Main 2, north, found no defects. Temperature 8.8F. Total axles 3.7.8. Speed 3.8. Detector out.
1: CN 3316, arriving at the north.
2: North, thank you.

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Say again, over.

0: Mike, do you have footage in time for that first follower?
1: Yes, give me a second. I forgot to zero it out. Give me a second. 38 North, Buffalo 65, Maine, a local 325 MP Explorer, Buffalo 67, 67.2.

0: Okay, you're ready, John. Well, that's 52.38 on the feet, 178 knots.
1: 52.38, 178,
0: over. Correct, over. 423, 965. Uh, 72.2, 30, 25 inch.

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0: 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Probably two loads would be my guess.
1: Yep, we'll get
2: 423 North. At 775.
0: If you want to just wait on that stuff behind me, Eric. Drop what I've dumped already.
1: Should I just leave it?
0: Yeah, you can just leave it. We'll dump it in the morning. Just getting into the rock now, so...

0: 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Yeah, 3338.
1: Mile 66.8. Northbound.

0: CN detector, mile 66.8. North found no defects. Temperature 8.8°F. Total axles 5.9.2. Speed 2.3. Detector out.
1: You see, so they're seeing 33, 38 north.

0: This is 16, over.
1: Find out where you're driving, Florida, right? 0488.
0: That's, I heard it. Come on down to, cross down to, Wolf here. Wait for an all rail to come out. They should be coming out shortly.
2: Okay, we'll go down toward Wolf. Got an all rail. Should be coming out shortly. We'll wait and meet them there.
0: All correct. Thanks, over.
2: Thank you. Have a good day.

0: 16, over.
1: Yeah, RTC, CN3344. We saw two here at Largo. Are we going to see any more, or are we going to try it down?
0: You can continue. I forgot you called, guys. I apologize. Signal indication here. I did have to get that one around the corner, but he's clear now. Signals are...
1: Okay, signal south. Yeah, we figured once we saw the headlights, we knew we were at least being two, so... Yep, okay, signal south. There you go.
0: RTC, Devin, we're over.

0: RTC, we're all over.
1: Riding in the direction of and group for three.

0: service, Eden's Point, over.
1: Yeah, CN 33 is 44 south. East Coast departing. Seabird North, turn 83 by 1.
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0: team, bad news, over.
1: What do you got?
0: Yep, we're not going to be able to leave Mintac yet. We still got to shove back and adjust another car, and then we're delayed. Yes, probably another hour.
1: Okay, to drop the lights at off the west there. I got room to bring in a west load.
0: Probably not going to bring it, be able to bring in a pellet train. He's bringing a limestone. Over.
1: So the pellet train's going to be blocked.
0: We're going to be on the loop. Over.
1: All right, so Mike's coming down at South Mintec off the west, and you're going to have to make some other moves, over.
0: That's correct. You can take the light down at South Mintec, and then, yeah, we are going to have to jump out. I'm guessing it's going to be about an hour.
2: 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See if I can get a roll up from you guys at your current location, then I'll give you box one, box two, rest of the way.
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3: 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I'll just pull to the other side of the crossing. Pull up into the switch away and see what happens with the beat.
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1: 26, 1426, is that correct?

0: UPN detector. Mile 7.4 point.
1: UFO down there, Eric.
0: North. Found no defects. Temp.
1: Coming back after.
0: 3. Eight. Speed 2. 3. Detector out.

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1: 338 Northern.
0: All right, we got an all rail situation going on. They got to do something with the last car. I forgot what they said, but I talked to Mike. He said you guys could go into the east, up the east run, and then backward loop behind the all rail until the all rail gets pulled out of there. Over.
1: They want us to go into the east run behind go in the east. Behind the all rail, and once they get done, go on the east run and loop around and load west.
0: That's correct. That's what it sounds like here. Backwards loop behind the all rail. So I got a map of what it looks like, but you guys probably understand more than I do to go on to the east and how to get around there.
1: Yep. Backwards loop around the east behind the all rail. We got it.
0: All right, I'm going to line you into the east there, and then I'll let Larry know what's going on here. And then that all rail's got one car to adjust, I guess, and then they'll be coming off the west.
1: Okay, any idea, Jeff, do they have to shove back and reweigh or no?
0: No, they said no, they don't.
1: They said no, they don't. All right, sounds good. We'll, what's their engine number? We'll keep in contact.
0: He's got a, he's a CN3314, 3314, they're on that channel 78.
1: CN3314, channel 78, do not have to back up and really wait.
0: Thanks, guys. CN16. Okay, proceed, over here.

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1: Trailing good, you got a mark right.
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0: 3338, 2788811. Go ahead, PM 3338. All right, I'm in check. Probably about 9.40 minutes from the west box.
1: Copy that, over.
0: You're going to give him a call, then.
1: Thank you. Thank customer service,
2: Steven. CN detector, mile 60.1. Main 2, south found, no defects. Temperature.
0: 38. Sorry, I'm calling the all around.
2: 8, speed 1, 8. Detector out.

0: 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I am clear. Lakehead is clear of the crossing.
1: Lakehead clear of the rail.
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0: Medina 3344. 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

CN detector, mile 46.0. Northbound, no defects. Temperature 90. F. Total axles 284. Speed 39. Detector out.

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1: All right, we're going to recrew real quick and pull it right in after that.

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You guys go ahead and call it a day. We'll meet here tomorrow at 7 a.m. Over. Copy, 7 a.m.

Mac. 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Back here tomorrow, 7 a.m. You got it, Zimro, 7 a.m.

0: EM detector, mile 60.1, main 1, north, found.
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0: CN detector, mile 60.1, main 1, north, found no defects, temperature 8.8°F, total axles 2.8.4, speed 3.5, detector out.
1: Yeah, after him, you'll be...

0: That'll do.
1: S-16, Homewood 715, CN 3336, over.
2: 3336,
1: squad, over. Yeah, I think it's the Auburn. I had some issues earlier before I got here, Jeff said, so as soon as they get off the west, I'll get you down there, over.
2: Okay, understood, thank you.
1: Oh. Yeah, you bet. Yeah.

0: Oh, I gained a Garmin channel. I don't.
1: Over.
0: I shot for that barely. I've got time.
1: In the barely, copy that.

0: S-16 Homewood, over.
1: RTC, CN-7314, R-901, over.
0: Yeah, go ahead, over.
1: Yeah, we're taking this all rail down, looking for life from west to the Keenan road crossing. We're going to hand it off to another crew to take it to Proctor, over.
0: Okay, are you using your 901 THBO or the 723 ones, over?
1: We use the 723 one, the 9790, check if that's still good, over.
2: On the north, about 11.
0: Good, okay, I'm in a west, signal's off the west, Keenan Road for the week, over.
1: Sounds good, thank you, good
0: CGOs,
1: and, all right, thank you.
0: You bet. And again, 715, once they get out of here, we'll get you in.

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1: Good afternoon, Larry. U 73083, CN 3316. Looking to depart Largo for the loop at Fairlane, please. Over.
0: All right, sounds good. Yeah, 5150, over.
1: Correct, 5150, 5150, over.
0: Good album by Van Halen back in the day, over.
1: Yeah, it was easy to remember today because of that.
0: I think it was the best one, but all right, sounds good. I got a track guy just doing some heat patrol on the rainy. As soon as he clears the plant there, I'll get you some signals south, over.
1: Okay, waiting on a track guy. I can see him now. Appreciate it. Signal south then, CN 3316. Thank you.
0: Yeah, you bet. See ya.

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0: Breakfast.
1: Project 25 staying on for the night, gentlemen.
0: Okay.
1: Just making sure. Okay, sounds good. 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

That's 16, 01775, 3423. Hey, you see one more there, or that 10, they all caught up. So you're going to see one more, and then you'll see one at Ash Lake. He'll be in the sighting for you. Small 1,400-foot job, but he'll be in the sighting at Ash Lake for you.

That's 1601 and Jacobson, over. That's 1601 to Foreman Jacobson, over.

0: Yeah, 3316, Fire to the North. Sorry, Mark.
1: Fire to the North, thank you.
0: Here.

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0: know, whatever.
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1: CGBL 51, 52, CN 33, 44, Grayland, running track, keep it north, over.
0: 5152 is good, no changes, over.
1: I think I see wheels, I see 33, 34,
0: oh, correct, thank you. All right, CCL.

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1: 2-7-3-84, CN-3344, you control us departing. Fairly United States time, 0-84, over.
0: What time did you arrive Fairlane? Because I don't have an arrival scan for you, over.
1: I have no idea. The other crew is on it.
0: Okay, I'll just have to make up a time then. So it'll be a few minutes before I get your stuff adjusted and fixed, over.
1: Okay, thanks. CN 3244.
2: Yeah, 5275 is good, no changes. You guys ready to go over? Alright, sounds good. I got all around getting reached pretty keen, and we might see them at Kelsey here. But we'll go from there.

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0: Transportation Services, over.
1: We don't have a journal in the EOM. Could you send us a journal, please?
0: Okay, I will double check and make sure I have a markup, and I will get it sent over in just a few minutes, okay?
1: We'll give you a few minutes if we don't see nothing.
0: Okay, sounds good. Transportation Services out.

0: CN detector, mile 60.1, main 2, south found, no defects, temperature 90°F, total axles 396, speed 15, detector out.
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0: Transportation Services, over.
1: Yes, sir, it's 1013-1724, do you have any luck getting us the journal,
0: SO? I'm so sorry, I've been so busy. Give me one second, I'm doing that right now and sending it. I'll just stand by and I'll tell you when it's sent, over.

0: So I don't have any markup for you. There's only power showing on this train, over.
1: 6-11,
0: I just got here at 3 o'clock.
1: Let me know when you're ready and I'll give you some information.
0: Go ahead.
1: They started loading at 7:45. They finished loading at 11:35. And they departed about an hour ago, so we should give you a calculation an hour ago.
0: You said your symbol was U-724, right?
1: U-724-8102. They went up there as a U-723, but now heading south here at U-724-8102.
0: Okay, do you know what track you're taking or anything?
1: Taking on Main 2.
0: Okay, stand by.

0: Do you know how many cars you have? Because I'm only showing one car on that track online. Over.
1: Customer service, if you look at Keenan right now, on track C001 and C205, are those showing cars on it?
0: C001 is showing zero cars, C002 is showing one car, and then, give me one second, 205 is showing empty, over.
1: Okay, yeah, I don't know where this train is actually. We got 153 loaded cars in our train right now. I'm not sure. This should have been either an R90182 job or a U723 job that went up to impact the load this train. We're just getting on the load bed, so.
0: Yeah, I don't see, those tracks are all empty that you just gave me. I don't know if you guys just want to depart, and then once it hits the scanner, you should pull the cars onto your train. Other than that, I could, if you give me a few minutes, I could try going back in the scans and finding the cars, over.
1: I guess I'm just looking for length of tonnage and that kind of stuff to put in my CCT system, like, I'm not sure how they want me to do it.
0: Okay, I don't, you would have to give me a little bit to find your cars then. I'm really behind, so I would have to catch up on one or two more things, and then I could try getting your cars. Other than that, if you want to depart, and I could add your cars on once I hit scan, over. Okay, and I'll look back at this in just a minute, and I will get back to you, over.
2: Okay, thank you.

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Detector out.

0: 3316, arriving fairly.
1: Thank you.
2: 3344, green on tunnel, good for 44, you're old.
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0: 16 home and over. Hey, for some reason, I don't have your totals in here. What kind of loads and empties you got here?
1: We've been trying to get through this. Let me know when you're ready, Larry. I'll give you some here.
0: Yeah, go ahead, over.
1: 21,219 tons, 7030 feet, 153 loads.
0: Okay, I got her, guys. Sounds good. And are you guys ready to go then, over?
1: Sure, here we go.
0: Alright, let's let it go. We're gonna see when it tells you there. Get you going, over.
1: Here we go, here we go.

0: Transportation Services to 3314, over.
1: Yeah, 3314.
0: Okay, I'm sorry, I've been messing with your train for the past few minutes, so it looks like the cars got billed after you departed, so I'm having some trouble getting your cars locked out and on your train, but I am working on that right now. It's just the timing of them releasing them with your departure. So I'm trying to get the time fixed right now, and as soon as I do, I'll send you a new journal, over.
1: Okay, sounds good, thank you. Yeah, we're on the move here. We figured out some challenges and things there, so. But yeah, for the, definitely for the next crew, they want to figure something out here. But yeah, as soon as you can, we'll be looking for a journal. Thank you.

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1: Okay, I'm sorry about that. If I get something, then I will radio you back to check your device, over.
2: Okay, sounds good, thank you. Yeah, we're going to be hitting a reader in about a half a mile here, so should have something come up as well.
1: Okay, sounds good. I'll talk to you soon, over.

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Main 2 south. Found no defects. Temperature 90. F. Total axles 630. Speed 2. Detector out.

CN detector, mile 63.9. Southbound, no defects. Temperature 84°F. Total axles 366. Speed 41. Detector out.

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1: U-724.
0: Okay, I was able to finally get those cars on your train. I just had a bunch of times I had to fix. And then I saw your Fairlane arrival and departure. I just sent you a new journal, over.
1: New journal, sir. Thank you very much. We appreciate it.
0: No problem. Have a good night. Sorry about all of that. Be safe. Transportation Services out.
1: Thank you for everything.

0: CN detector, mile 56.0. Southbound, no defects. Temperature 89°F. Total axles 366. Speed 46. Detector out.
1: Pitch 611, cell phone or pitch 5. Rainy sub 11 all 330 MPHF 51.61.

EM detector, mile 46.0. Southbound

10 detector, mile 46.0. Southbound, dragging equipment, axle 15. Repeat, dragging equipment, axle 15. Temperature 8.8°F. Total axles 630. Speed 37. Detector out.

0: CN detector, mile 7.0. Southbound, no defects. Temperature 87°F. Total axle 478. Speed 24. Detector out.
1: Yeah, I'm just getting ready to call you. I got stuff popping up here. What's going on? Okay, sounds good. Yeah, hopefully it's something simple and continue on here. Okay, sounds good. Perfect. Thank you.

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1: Perfect. Okay, proceed south there. Signal to Keystone. Thanks, guys. Appreciate it. Wait, was that in Major Darrell?

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What is it? Four one two zero six.

0: 29 south on the approach to Perry, mile post 65, no restrictions. 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
1: Hey, you guys look good as well, Marcus.

0: understand. Did that work?
1: CN detector, mile 63.9. Southbound, no defects. Temperature 82F. Total axles 4, 7, 8.

0: ATM detector, mile 46.0. Northbound, no defects. Temperature 86.
1: Transportation services over.
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2: Body, I'm having some issues with this EOM. I've tried at least twice now to add the CNIS 412062 to my train. Keeps on saying, please move the place car off the train.
1: Okay, stand by.

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1: 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Southbound.
2: Says, please move the place car off the train after I've put it in my train twice.
0: Okay, I will add it and I'll send you a new journal. It looks like it's just stuck on the YT track right now, over.
2: That it'll be line 3 on that list. I don't know if my stuff is still in there or not, but I'll keep an eye open.

0: 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Southbound, no defects. Temperature 8.4 F. Total axles 4.78. Speed 4.3. Detector out.
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3: You bet. Here we go, guys. Shout.

transportation services, over. 3344, departing Largo, current time, over.

0: Yeah, go ahead. Are you with the Elite?
1: I heard something. He's wide. 11 on 3 levels. 7 done.
0: So make a quick go by.

0: S16 home and over.
1: If there's no room, okay, just leave it on the siding there. He's not sure what's there either.

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1: I was told over.
2: CN 3344, main 2, mile 465, north, so.
3: Over.
4: Can you hear me now, Larry?
3: Yep, no, I hear you. Over.
4: 3338 South at Mintac. We're all loaded up here, 145. Be ready to start weighing here any minute. Mintac East for Two Harbors. Still have TGPO 5137 over.
3: 5137, good note changes.
4: Okay, 5137. And is that 25 MTS 4 still on the Iron Range sub main? See, now post 9.4 to 9.5 over.
3: Yes, it is over.
4: Yes, it is. Okay, still on. Got it. Thanks. All right, signals off the east and we can.
3: Here we go, guys. Signals off the east. That's traffic tonight. I'm not sure what's going on, but you got one just leaving. I got another one on duty now at 2100. And the Merc's coming ahead of you there. He's at Sparta now, so as soon as all works out, I guess, over.
4: Right, 1800 going, 2100 going. Murph is at Sparta. Lots of traffic. We'll see how it goes, over.
3: Correct. RTC out.

CN detector, mile 60.1, main 1, north, found no defects, temperature 86F, total axles 450, speed 39, detector.

detector. Mile 4.1. South found no defects. Temperature 7.3. Total axle 4.78. Speed 4.0. Detector out.